I wanna fuck you hard in the sink. After that, give you something to drink. Step back, can't get spunk on a mink. I mean, damn, what would you roam me?

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Now I had a thought about wreaking havoc on an opposition. Kind of shocking, they want a static with precision. I'm automatic, quarterback, I ain't talking second. 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

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No, it's so nice to be here. What's that? It's wonderful to fucking be here with you. Watch this, and I'll show you something.

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Such a fucking beautiful night here. Just look around you. Look where we are. What a joy it is to play for you tonight. Hi, sweetie. Hi. You've had enough already? It will happen one day.

0: 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On keys and guitar, it's Dino. Say hello. On bass, today is his 28th birthday. It's Mr. Mikey Hsu. Oh, you shouldn't have.
1: You really shouldn't have. Thank you.
0: Merci. That's very kind. Thank you. He doesn't deserve it.
1: No.
0: My name is Will Smith.
2: What if it was, though?
0: And on drums, and more appropriately on cowbell, it's Mr. John Theodore.

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1: We want the world.

So it is you. Do you think you'll get away with the same thing again? Yep.